0: watch me now, I'm going down. And my name is Bobby Brown. Watch me now, I'm going down. And my name is Bobby Brown. Watch me now, I'm going down.
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0: 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And I called your name like an addicted to cocaine, cause all the stuff you'd rather play. And I touched your face.
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0: 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Antenne
1: 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One ticket, please. Long and rich, everybody's here. Hey, what's going on, man? Yeah, she's at home. Yeah, she's

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